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0: Evan Kraft is coming back to the Rio Grande Valley. 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